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15: The top stories this hour. The health secretary says she's asked officials to urgently develop plans to put cameras inside every cot in England's neonatal units. It's one of 14 recommendations from an inquiry into Lucy Letby's murder of 7 babies while working at the Countess of Chester Hospital between 2015 and 2016. Yvette Cooper says she wants the findings to be a turning point for the NHS. Michelle Warden, another former nurse there, questions how it would work.
16: Are they going to give extra money for staff to monitor that CCTV and to look at it? I hope it's not going to fall on neonatal nurses and children's nurses and midwives who have got more than enough on their plates already.
15: The search for a 3-year-old boy who went missing from a Suffolk village yesterday continues this morning. Noah was last seen at a playground in Brantham when he became separated from a relative. It's understood Andy Burnham will meet Donald Trump in New York next week. The Times are reporting the Prime Minister and the US President will come face-to-face on Tuesday at the United Nations General Assembly meeting. Reform UK is searching for a new leader in Wales after Dan Thomas resigned following his arrest at the weekend. He denies wrongdoing after being questioned on suspicion of assault and controlling a coercive behaviour.
6: 16-year-old Max Diamond scored two excellent goals as Arsenal eased to a 4-2 EFL Cup victory at Ipswich Town. Manager Mikel Arteta was full of praise for the teenager.
17: Yeah, he was brilliant. I thought some of the individual actions that he made again to make a difference and to impact the game were outstanding. And we know the talent, we need to look after him.
6: Liverpool, meanwhile, qualified by beating Tottenham 3-1, helped by a fantastic late goal from Dominic Szoboszlai. Premier League teams Fulham and Brentford also went through, beating West Ham and Reading, respectively. And three support acts have now quit Ed Sheeran's American tour after rapper Macklemore was dropped over his pro-Palestinian comments. Aaron Rowe, Phineas and Lucas Graham all say they're withdrawing in solidarity with the rapper. From Sky News, I'm Stevie Shillinglaw.
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1: Yeah, it's our motto.
0: What's a motto?
2: Latin, what's the matter with you?
1: Those two words will solve all your problems.
2: That's right, take Pumba here. Why, when he was a young warthog.
3: When I was a young warthog.
2: Very nice.
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1: Oh, what a shame!
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0: And I got downhearted every time that I...
1: Hey, Pumbaa! 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
0: Oh, sorry.

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2: 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Laying low, staying out of sight. Ain't no compass, brother. Ain't no map. Just a telephone wire and a railroad track.

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1: 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Only on

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21: The top stories this hour. A report's found some of the babies killed by nurse Lucy Letby could have been saved. Lady Justice Thirlwall's review criticised a complete failure to protect newborns at the Countess of Chester Hospital. Letby murdered 7 babies and tried to kill another 7 between 2015 and 2016. Health Secretary Yvette Coopers issued this apology.
22: I am profoundly sorry for the failures set out so clearly in this report. For the harm, distress and unthinkable loss for their families and for the failures to keep their babies safe.
21: Police are continuing to search for a 3-year-old boy who went missing in Suffolk yesterday. Noah was last seen at a playground in Brantham around 3 o'clock when he became separated from a relative. It's understood Andy Burnham will meet Donald Trump in New York next week. The Times are reporting the US President and the Prime Minister will come face-to-face on Tuesday at the United Nations General Assembly meeting. Residents in an Oxfordshire village will find out this morning the results of a referendum on leaving the UK. It's been brought on by controversial plans to open an asylum centre at a nearby military site, which would house more than 1,000 people. The Home Office says the plans are designed to reduce the impact on the local community. Tim McNally is the chair of Piddington Parish Council.
23: Do we make that walk? Do we walk the dog now whilst it's going dusk? Do the kids go out and play? This summer has been the last summer the children have basically been allowed to have a yes, you can do what you want, go here, go there. But next summer, if this site is live, they won't be able to.
21: It's claimed more than 1,500 people a day are giving up work to care for a loved one. Charity Carers UK are calling for paid leave, saying people are being forced to choose between work and caring. And Tottenham failed to win again as they crashed out of the EFL Cup 3-1 to Liverpool. Meanwhile, Arsenal beat Ipswich 4-2 with 16-year-old Max Diamond scoring two goals. Fulham, Brentford and Peterborough all qualified for round four. From Sky News, I'm Stevie Shillinglaw.
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19: Top stories this hour. The government's considering 14 recommendations made by an inquiry into Lucy Letby's murders of 7 babies. Lady Justice Thirlwall said dysfunctional management and poor safeguarding practices led to avoidable deaths at the Countess of Chester Hospital. Cot cameras in neonatal units and a barring scheme for failing NHS managers are among measures the Health Secretary told MPs are underway. Former Health Secretary Jeremy Hunt says other issues are at play too.
20: For example, the NHS is just overwhelmed by targets. And I think you have a system where often patients turn into numbers. And, you know, treatment of suffering turns into an episode of care on an Excel spreadsheet.
19: Police are continuing to search for a 3-year-old boy who went missing in Suffolk yesterday. Noah was last seen at a playground in Brantham around 3 o'clock when he became separated from a relative. It's understood Andy Burnham and Donald Trump will meet in New York next week. The Times are reporting the Prime Minister and the US President will come face to face on Tuesday at the United Nations General Assembly meeting. Residents in an Oxfordshire village will find out later this morning the results of a referendum on leaving the UK. It's over controversial plans to open an asylum centre at a nearby military site for more than 1,000 people. Arsenal maintain their winning start to the season as a youthful lineup beat Ipswich 4-2 in the EFL Cup. Liverpool qualified by beating Tottenham 3-1, helped by a late goal from Dominic Szoboszlai. Manager Andoni Areola said the young players impressed him.
1: After the other day, I think it was clear that we needed energy, we needed fresh legs, we needed people that players that can give us this intensity. I think in the games, no, that we've shown this level, no, of aggressiveness, of willingness to recover the ball high, I think we looked better.
19: Premier League teams Fulham and Brentford also went through, and three support acts have now quit Ed Sheeran's tour after rapper Macklemore was dropped over his pro-Palestine comments. Aaron Rowe, Phineas and Lucas Graham all say they're withdrawing in solidarity. That's the latest. I'm Stevie Shillinglaw.
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18: 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Like this.

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1: As long

0: briefly knocked me out.
1: Sorry, what?
0: The feeling was quite magical when it slapped me on the mouth. It made the local papers, Rare Fish Attacks Boy Scout. It's still my proudest moment, of that I have no doubt. For some were born to follow, but I was born to find trout.
1: Right, new to MI5, are you?
0: No, I've worked here for 6 years.
1: Oh, right.
0: Yes, you're drinking out of my mug.
1: Oh, right.
0: It's up, got a picture of my face on it.
1: Oh, right.
0: Charles Chumley, scientist?
1: You and Montague, naval intelligence.
0: I know.
1: Of course you do.

0: Big Boss is here.
1: Welcome to Military Deception. Now, as you all know, the next Allied invasion target is Sicily. And the key to invading Sicily is... not invading Sicily.
0: Sorry, what?
1: Or at least that's what the enemy is going to think. We're going to convince the Germans that we're headed for somewhere else instead. Sardinia, to be exact.
2: Oh, a misdirection.
1: Exactly.
0: What, so we're going to win this war with a magic trick?
1: How else do we make 100,000 German troops disappear?

0: now, I'll be hearing your proposals. How do we shift the German troops from Sicily to Sardinia? What this country needs is a genius plan.
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19: The top stories this hour. Police are continuing to search for a three-year-old boy who went missing in Suffolk yesterday. Noah was last seen at a playground in Brantham around 3 o'clock when he became separated from a relative. Brantham Parish Council Chair Mal Bridgman says the whole county has come together.
20: It's been a fantastic community effort. There's hundreds and hundreds of people from Brantham, from surrounding villages as far as Ipswich have come down to assist with the search. And as you look around there, you can see the people are still searching. A massive effort from the emergency services.
19: The health secretary says she's asked officials to urgently develop plans to put cameras inside every cot in England's neonatal units.
0: It's one of 14 recommendations from an inquiry into Lucy Letby's murder of seven babies while working at the Countess of Chester Hospital between 2015 and 2016. Yvette Cooper says she wants the findings to be a turning point for the NHS. Michelle Warden, another former nurse there, questions how it would work.
21: Are they going to give extra money for staff to monitor that CCTV and to look at it? I hope it's not going to fall on neonatal nurses and children's nurses and midwives who have got more than enough on their plates already.
0: It's understood Andy Burnham will meet Donald Trump in New York next week. The Times are reporting the Prime Minister and the US President will come face-to-face on Tuesday at the United Nations General Assembly meeting. Authorities in Los Angeles say three people have died in a helicopter crash. The fire department says it came down in the Chatsworth neighbourhood just before 7pm local time. Tottenham failed to win again as they crashed out of the EFL Cup 3-1 to Liverpool. Meanwhile, Arsenal beat Ipswich 4-2, with 16-year-old Max Diamond hitting the back of the net twice. Fulham, Brentford and Peterborough all qualified for round four. And three support acts have quit Ed Sheeran's American tour after rapper Macklemore was dropped over his pro-Palestinian comments. Aaron Rowe, Phineas and Lucas Graham have all announced their withdrawing in solidarity with the rapper. From Sky News, I'm Stevie Shillinglaw.
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2: Hello, my name is Elder Price, and I would like to share with you the most amazing book.
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1: No, no, Elder Cunningham. 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You're making things up again. 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Elder, show it!

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2: But then again, but then again, but then again, says who? Greta from Eindhoven came off the line with the same factory fittings as you. OK, she might not have love handles, stretch marks, crow's feet each side of her eye. 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
22: Top stories this hour. The health secretary says she's asked officials to urgently develop plans to put cameras inside every cot in England's neonatal units. It's one of 14 recommendations from an inquiry into Lucy Letby's murder of 7 babies while working at the Countess of Chester Hospital between 2015 and 2016. Yvette Cooper says she wants the findings to be a turning point for the NHS. Michelle Warden, another former nurse there, questions how it would work.
23: Are they going to give extra money for staff to monitor that CCTV and to look at it? I hope it's not going to fall on neonatal nurses and children's nurses and midwives who have got more than enough on their plates already.
22: Police are continuing to search for a 3-year-old boy who went missing in Suffolk. Noah, who has autism and partial hearing loss, was last seen at a playground in Brantham yesterday afternoon. Our reporter Grace McGackey has more.
24: Police are asking everyone in the area to check gardens, sheds and outbuildings in case Noah may be hiding
0: or sheltering nearby. They're also being asked if they have CCTV, doorbell cameras or dashcam footage from around 3 o'clock yesterday afternoon to look for any possible sightings of him. Officers say people shouldn't carry out their own searches, but to work with police with theirs and to report anything straight away.
1: The Prime Minister will meet US President Donald Trump next week in their first face-to-face meeting. The pair, who've spoken on the phone twice since Andy Burnham got the keys to Downing Street, will both be at the UN General Assembly in New York. At least three people have died in a helicopter crash in Los Angeles. The chopper came down near a car park in the Chatsworth neighbourhood last night. And the League Cup matches went with the form guide last night. Arsenal have maintained their 100% winning start to the season after beating Ipswich 4-2. Liverpool were too good for Tottenham, winning 3-1 at Anfield. Fulham got through 3-2 at West Ham, while Brentford saw off League One Reading 2-1. And Peterborough beat Barnsley on penalties. Sunshine and showers again across the UK today. Highs at around 21 Celsius. That's the latest. I'm Becky Cahill.
2: 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I've got the Commitments after some hairspray.

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0: just gorgeous. Chess, One Night in Bangkok on Magic Musical's Breakfast for your Wednesday. It's Jen Thomas here, and before that, The Commitment and Hairspray to kick things off. Now, Tim Rice was the lyricist for Chess, and he also is responsible for this next one, which he has called one of the great ignored shows of all time, and says that he really wants it to have another crack. This is Aida and My Strongest Suit.
1: In life, one has to face a huge assortment of nauseating fads and good advice.

0: perfect with spooky season coming out. From the Hunchback of Notre Dame, that is God Help the Outcast here on Magic Musicals Breakfast for your Wednesday morning. My name's Jen Thomas, playing the best variety of stage and screen. I've got the incredible Les Mis on the way, plus one of my favourites from Hamilton.
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0: done. Just you wait, just you wait.
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0: 10 years of Hamilton, that is Satisfied on Magic Musicals Breakfast. I'm Jen. Not long to go now until we get that amazing anthology. It's called Rise Up, Hamilton the Anthology. 7 LPs or 5 CDs. That's coming out on the 25th of this month. There's the original Broadway cast recording, plus the Hamilton mixtape with an all-star cast of some of the biggest stars, like Alicia Keys and Usher, with their interpretations of the songs of the show, and much, much more. Have you ordered yours already? Now, this next one is heading out on tour. It's fantastic fun. It's Mrs. Doubtfire.
1: Make me a woman, give it a shot. 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

0: Janiyah, don't fire, dear.
1: Have you been to see that? I am well overdue a rewatch of the film Mrs. Doubtfire, Make Me a Woman on Magic Musicals Breakfast. It's Jen Thomas here. Looking ahead to the weekend, how would you like to have hundreds of thousands of pounds in the bank? Make me a winner! Today marks 100 days to Christmas. I am very excited. I am a festive person. I hope you are too. And on Friday, you could win a fabulous £555,000 on Make Me a Winner. 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

hope you're having a shimmy to that one. That was Hair and Aquarius on Magic Musicals Breakfast. My name's Jen Thomas. It is Wednesday morning. We've made it to the middle of the week. Whether you're still hitting snooze or you've been up for ages, I've got the tunes for you. If you can give me 20 minutes, I will get you something from Six, a plus something from Aladdin.

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8: The top stories this hour. Searches are continuing for a non-verbal autistic three-year-old boy who went missing following a visit to a playground in Suffolk. Noah was last seen at around 3 o'clock yesterday afternoon. Our reporter Grace McGackie has more.
9: The community is being asked to check gardens, sheds and outbuildings and to look through any CCTV or doorbell footage for potential sightings of Noah. Brantham Parish Council Chair Mal Bridgman says the whole county has come together.
10: Hundreds and hundreds of people from Brantham, from surrounding villages as far as Ipswich have come down to assist with the search.
9: People are also being reminded to work with officers rather than starting their own searches so everything can be coordinated and safe.
8: The government's considering 14 recommendations made by an inquiry into neonatal nurse Lucy Letby's murders of 7 babies. Lady Justice Thirlwall said dysfunctional management and poor safeguarding practices led to avoidable deaths at the Countess of Chester Hospital. Cot cameras in neonatal units and a barring scheme for failing NHS managers are among measures the Health Secretary told MPs are underway. Former Health Secretary Jeremy Hunt says there are wider issues at play.
11: For example, the NHS is just overwhelmed by targets. And I think you have a system where often patients turn into numbers. And, you know, treatment of suffering turns into an episode of care on an Excel spreadsheet.
8: Officials in Los Angeles say at least 3 people have died after an NBC News helicopter crashed in a car park. The chopper had been reporting on a fatal bus collision when it came down in the Chatsworth area last night. Andy Burnham and Donald Trump will hold their first face-to-face meeting next week. The Prime Minister and US President are both heading to the UN General Assembly in New York. And Arsenal have maintained their 100% winning start to the season as they beat Ipswich 4-2 in the EFL Cup. Fulham won 3-2 at West Ham, while Spurs lost 3-1 to Liverpool at Anfield. Sunshine and showers again across the UK today. Highs at around 21 Celsius. That's the latest. I'm Becky Carhill.
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lady tonight. Luck be a lady tonight. Luck, if you've ever been a lady to begin with, luck be a lady tonight.

So catchy. Guys and dolls, luck be a lady to wake you up this Wednesday morning on Magic Musicals Breakfast. It's Jen Thomas here. Before that, the incredibly catchy Aladdin and something from Six. I've got some Paddington the Musical next for you. Very excited to see that at our 10th anniversary Magic at the Musical show at the Royal Albert Hall this weekend, where we bring together the best of the West End and touring productions on one stage for one night only. Hosted by our very own Ruthie Henschel and Mel Gedroych, there'll be performances from the likes of Waitress, Miss Saigon, Beetlejuice, Les Mis, Hamilton and many, many more. If you've got tickets, we'll see you there, but if you weren't able to get your hands on any, don't worry, you'll be able to hear the show here on Magic Musicals very soon too. This is Pretty Little Dead Things. When I

me pretty little Daphne.

0: Do you know all the dance moves to that one? MJ the Musical, Wanna Be Starting Something. This is Magic Musicals Breakfast. It's Jen Thomas here. I've got something on the way from a show which is going to be heading to the Theatre Royal Drury Lane in London from next spring. It's been on the silver screen. You will know all of the songs. I'll get you that soon, plus The Lion King. Magic music.
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0: Brilliant ballad there, The Lion King and The Circle of Life on Magic Musicals Breakfast. It's Jen Thomas here playing the best variety of stage and screen, and it's The Greatest Showman, which is going to be opening in the West End in the spring. And like The Circle of Life says, this next one is ending. It's got just the final few days. If you want to go and catch the producers, this is I Want to Be a Producer.
1: I

0: the fabulous producers, and I want to be a producer on Magic Musicals Breakfast. It's Jen Thomas here. You may have heard me mention earlier on, it is 100 days today until Christmas Day, and we can reveal the lineup for our incredible Magic of Christmas concert. It's taking place at the London Palladium on Saturday, the 14th of November. It will be the official start to Christmas with performances from the amazing Texas and the wonderful Natalie Imbruglia. Plus, you will see Heather Small, Alison Limerick, Tapao and 911. 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
2: She'd make the pies fresh every day, like you, I guess. But I must say, if pies were books, yours would be Shakespeare's letters. You remind me of her, but...

Hope you're having a shimmy to that one. Motown the Musical, a medley there of Get Ready and Dancing in the Street. My name's Jen Thomas, playing the best variety of stage and screen Wednesday morning. We've made it to the middle of the week, and if you can give me 20 minutes before the chaos of the day gets started, get yourself a tea or coffee. I've got some amazing tunes on the way, including something

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15: Top stories this hour. The Oxfordshire village of Piddington has voted overwhelmingly in favour of independence from the UK. Well, kind of. It's a symbolic protest against plans to house more than 1,200 male asylum seekers at a nearby former military base. Our reporter Jex Davies is there for us.
16: 312 votes counted. That's a 92% turnout. And 285 people of Piddington voted to leave the UK. It's really no surprise, though. I've been here over the last few days speaking to locals about the plans.
17: I walk every morning.
11: if this happens, I won't be able to do that. I won't feel safe to go out on my own.
13: I just won't feel safe enough to live my life in the way that I'd want to.
16: The Home Office says it listens to local concerns and are fairly dispersing asylum seekers. While the village can't really leave the UK, locals tell us it's about making a statement.
17: Thanks, Jex. We've also got a reporter out in Suffolk this morning where searches are continuing for a non-verbal autistic three-year-old boy who's gone missing from a playground. Noah was last seen in Brantham yesterday afternoon. Over to Jasmine Oak.
18: There's a police cordon around the park with officers and cars nearby and local residents walking around. We've been told hundreds of people joined the search last night. Mal Bridgman was one of them.
19: Police, fire, ambulance, you name it. There's dozens and dozens and dozens of them. A search and rescue helicopters have been out. Thermal imaging has been out.
18: Little Noah, who has curly ginger hair, was wearing a white bluey t-shirt, shorts and black Van trainers at the time. Police are asking locals if they have CCTV doorbell cameras or dash cam footage from around 3 o'clock yesterday to look for any possible sightings of him.
17: The Office for National Statistics says the rate of UK inflation rose to 3.1% last month. That's up from July's figure of 2.9%. And after two recent phone calls, Andy Burnham will meet Donald Trump face-to-face for the first time since becoming Prime Minister. He'll join the US President at the UN General Assembly in New York next week. Sunshine and showers again across the UK today. Highs at around 21 Celsius. That's the latest. I'm Becky Cahill.
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0: Yes, yes. Consider yourself.
1: One of the family?
0: Oh, I'm taken to you. Oh.
1: So strong!
0: It's clear we're going to get along. Consider yourself.
2: Well in!
3: Oi, oi!
0: Consider yourself.
2: Part of the furniture.
0: There isn't a lot. Too spare. Oh, lovely.

The Stunning Gypsy and Rose's Turn. This is Magic Musicals Breakfast. I'm Jen Thomas. Before that, Chitty Chitty Bang Bang and Oliver. Now, I'm a major bookworm. I've joined some book clubs. I spend most of my free time reading. I love the book of The Great Gatsby. The film was also gorgeous. I didn't get to see the stage show, though. There have been some rumours it might be coming back to the West End, and I really hope it does, because apparently it was fantastic. So from The Great Gatsby now, this is Roaring On.

soda to escape a kind of restlessness I couldn't shake after the war. And when I stepped off of the train at Pennsylvania Station, I felt that restlessness.

The practical thing was to find rooms in Manhattan. Turns out, Manhattan's expensive. So when I heard of a cottage on the grounds of a Long Island mansion for $80 a month, I jumped on it.

0: Bringing some sunshine to your morning. That is Get Up, Stand Up and No Woman, No Cry. This is Magic Musicals Breakfast with me, Jen, playing the best variety of stage and screen. And before that, The Great Gatsby and Roaring On. Have you heard the news that Jesus Christ Superstar has been extended? It's got the amazing Sam Ryder in it and he's been receiving rave reviews. So you've got another chance to get tickets if you missed out. It's also heading out on tour next year as well. What's the Buzz on the way? Plus some Dreamgirls.
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You have to belt that one out from Dreamgirls. That is Listen on Magic Musicals Breakfast. It's Jen Thomas here. Now, once we get to 9 o'clock, we will kickstart the No Repeat Workday, which means you can put us on and leave us on and you won't hear the same song twice. Your day will fly by. It'll be the evening before you know it. Before then, this is Songs for a New World.

0: The stunning Songs for a New World on Magic Musical's Breakfast. It's Jen Thomas here playing the best variety of stage and screen. Looking ahead to the weekend, how would you like to have hundreds of thousands of pounds in the bank? That's right, we have got life-changing cash up for grabs, and today it's 100 days until Christmas Day. I am very excited, I don't know about you. 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

0: and never fails to give me goosebumps, Les Mis and One Day More. My name's Jen Thomas. 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So many fantastic songs on the way, and we're about to kickstart the no repeat work day, so I promise you won't hear the same song twice. Not a single repeat. The day will just fly by. I've got some Joseph and Tarzan next.
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0: The top stories this hour. A village in Oxfordshire has voted in favour of leaving the UK over plans to house more than 1,200 asylum seekers nearby.
14: We had 312 votes counted, 285 yes votes.
0: Our reporter Jax Davies is in Piddington for us this morning.
15: The sign into the village has officially been changed to the Principality of Piddington. Residents here say if government plans were to go ahead, they'd fear for their safety. While the village can't legally become independent, Samantha Phillips says this was to make their voices heard.
16: It's about everyone having the right to say what they think and to have their say in the destiny of their community.
15: The Home Office says it listens to local communities and is working to fairly disperse disperse asylum seekers.
11: Specially trained officers and dog units are part of the search to find a three-year-old boy in Suffolk. Noah, who's autistic and non-verbal, was last seen at a playground in Brantham yesterday afternoon. Our reporter Jasmine Oak is there for us this morning.
17: Noah is described as white with curly ginger hair. He's wearing a white bluey t-shirt, shorts and black van trainers with the white stripe. Police officers and specialist dog units have been searching for him. Michael Crowley lives nearby. He was working in the area where Noah disappeared yesterday. He tells us the response has been brilliant.
18: I think 100 more should, a few more should search as well. I said, I've got a little 5-year-old and a 12-year-old, and trust me, if that happened, I'd hate to think what the parents are going through.
17: Officers are asking people to check gardens, sheds and outbuildings and review CCTV doorbell or dashcam footage.
11: A rise in petrol and diesel prices has pushed UK inflation up to 3.1%. It's up from July's figure of 2.9% and has moved further away from the Bank of England's target of 2%. And Andy Burnham and Donald Trump will hold their first face-to-face meeting next week. The Prime Minister and US President are both heading to the UN General Assembly in New York. Sunshine and showers again across the UK today. Highs at around 21 Celsius. That's the latest. I'm Becky Cahill.
0: Good morning, this is Magic Musicals. My name's Jen Thomas, playing the best variety of stage and screen. And we're going to kickstart the No Repeat Workday with something beautiful from Joseph, followed by Tarzan and Hello Dolly. Let's go.

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0: from Hello Dolly, put on your Sunday clothes. This is Magic Musicals. It's Jen Thomas here, kickstarting the no repeat workday, so you won't hear the same song twice all the way through until home time. And before that, a beautiful ballad from Tarzan with You'll Be In My Heart. Some very exciting news on the way about our West End Christmas after this from Bridges of Madison County.
1: There was something in the desert. There was some place wild and green, and a child in a village I passed through.

0: The stunning Hell's Kitchen, and If I Ain't Got You, this is Magic Musicals. It's Jen Thomas here, playing the best variety of stage and screen. Now today marks 100 days until Christmas, and we've got such exciting news for you. A new show at the London Palladium, Sunday the 15th of November. It's the return of Magic Radio West End Christmas. We bring together so many incredible performers for one amazing show. We've got the incredible Tom Allen hosting the festivities. We've got the amazing Marisha Wallace, Ben Foster, we've got Zoe Burkett, Alfie Beau and Sydney Christmas. They'll be performing songs from some of your favourite musicals alongside the Christmas classics you know and love, creating a festive celebration. So don't miss your chance to see these incredible stars all on one stage for a truly magical afternoon of musical theatre and Christmas cheer. So get your tickets now for Magic Radio's West End Christmas at magicradio.co.uk/tickets, and we will see you there. On the way, I'll get you something from Funny Girl and Hamilton.
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0: Big anniversary for Hamilton this year. That is Wait For It on Magic Musicals Breakfast with me, Jen. And before that, Funny Girl and People. Our No Repeat Workday continues, so you won't hear the same song twice all the way through until home time. And now it's time for our first Showstopper for Wednesday.
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0: Yes, these are the showstoppers. So half past every hour between 9 and 5, we treat you to the tunes that get a standing ovation. They get stuck in your head. You're in for a treat with these ones. And the first one for Wednesday morning is so, so funny. One of the best shows I've ever seen. I had to put my hands over my mouth to stop myself from laughing too loudly. In the Book of Mormon, this is You and Me, but mostly me.
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0: So good. The Book of Mormon, you and me, but mostly me. This is Magic Musicals. It's Jen Thomas here. Those showstoppers will continue with the lovely Dan Morrissey after 10, all the way through until home time with Jim. And then from 8 o'clock, we've got 2 hours of them back to back. If you want to be guaranteed some good music after the kids have gone to bed, you just want to enjoy your evening, on the way I'll get you some grease. Magic Musicals.
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0: Mr. Cop comes up to me and he says, okay, Morales, what did you feel? And I said,

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1: 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It's only the first week. Maybe it's genetic. They don't have bobsleds in San Juan.
0: Second week,

Mr. Cop comes up to me and he says, "You know what, Morales? 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Never. Jesus Christ."

0: you believe it's going to be 40 years of Phantom next month? That's all I ask of you, rounding things off on my show this morning on Magic Musicals. It's Jen Thomas here. Time to leave you with the fantastic Dan Morrissey. Our No Repeat Workday will continue, so you won't hear the same song twice all the way through until home time. And I'll be back tomorrow from 6. Have a great day.
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14: Top stories this hour. The Oxfordshire village of Piddington has voted overwhelmingly in favour of independence from the UK. Well, kind of. It's a symbolic protest against plans to house more than 1,200 male asylum seekers at a nearby former military base. Our reporter Jex Davies is there for us.
15: 312 votes counted. That's a 92% turnout. And 285 people of Piddington voted to leave the UK. It's really no surprise, though. I've been here over the last few days speaking to locals about the plans.
16: I walk every morning. If this happens, I won't be able to do that. I won't feel safe to go out on my own.
17: I just won't feel safe enough to live my life in the way that I'd want to.
15: The Home Office says it listens to local concerns and are fairly dispersing asylum seekers. While the village can't really leave the UK, locals tell us it's about making a statement.
14: Thanks, Jex. We've also got a reporter out in Suffolk this morning where searches are continuing for a non-verbal autistic three-year-old boy who's gone missing from a playground. Noah was last seen in Brantham yesterday afternoon
18: over to Jasmine Oak.
19: There's a police cordon around the park with officers and cars nearby and local residents walking around. We've been told hundreds of people joined the search last night. Mal Bridgman was one of them.
20: Police, fire, ambulance, you name it. There's dozens and dozens and dozens of them. A search and rescue helicopters have been out. Thermal imaging has been out.
19: Little Noah, who has curly ginger hair, was wearing a white bluey t-shirt, shorts and black van trainers at the time. Police are asking locals if they have CCTV doorbell cameras or dash cam footage from around 3 o'clock yesterday to look for any possible sightings of him.
18: The Office for National Statistics says the rate of UK inflation rose to 3.1% last month. That's up from July's figure of 2.9%. And after two recent phone calls, Andy Burnham will meet Donald Trump face-to-face for the first time since becoming Prime Minister. He'll join the US President at the UN General Assembly in New York next week. Sunshine and showers again across the UK today. Highs at around 21 Celsius. That's the latest. I'm Becky Cahill.
21: Good morning, it's Dan. If you're in need of a midweek, mid-morning pick-me-up, then it doesn't get much more pick-me-up-y than this. The Rhythm of Life from Sweet Charity. First, then I've got Shrek and the Lion King for you.

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Just Can't Wait to Be King from Disney's The Lion King. This is Magic Musicals. I'm Dan Morrissey, playing you the best variety of stage and screen on a very big day. It's National Guacamole Day and National Play-Doh Day. Oh, and it's 100 days until Christmas, so the perfect time to announce a star-studded lineup for Magic Radio's West End Christmas at the London Palladium. Have you seen or heard what's been announced this morning? Okay, I know you're busy. I'll fill you in after this hour's showstopper at 5:30. It's going to be fab and festive, though, and all very exciting. So bear with whilst I gather all the info for you, because I'm still very excited about it as well. Before all of that, let's get more of the best variety of stage and screen on for you. The 9 to 5 musical on Broadway is coming up after one of this season's big Broadway smash hits, the musical adaptation of cult 80s coming-of-age vampire movie The Lost Boys. Now, I saw this back in June when we took this show to Broadway for the Tonys, and the staging is phenomenal. And the songs, well, if you like a bit of 80s-style rock, you'll love it. In this one, Now Forever, newcomer Michael and vampire star start to admit their feelings for each other. Oh, there's going to be snogging. There's some-

0: The Broadway cast of Dolly's 9 to 5 musical on Magic Musicals. And there was a lovely Dolly Parton tribute at the Emmys on Monday night. I don't know if you saw this. Sally Field, who starred with Dolly in Steel Magnolias, did a lovely speech saying, "If there are truly angels on earth, then we just lost one." And then country star Reba McEntire performed Dolly's Appalachian Mountains song as well. It was all very moving. Coming up, more emotional scenes in Dear Evan Hansen before 5:30. Then another celebration of musical theatre from Magic at the Musical. We're going back to our 2018 show ahead of this year's edition at the weekend with a show-stopping performance from Wicked coming up.
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0: The first and only time you'll hear that between 9 and 5 today. That is our no repeat workday for you here on Magic Musicals. That was Dear Evan Hansen's You Will Be Found. Coming up, I've got everything you need to know about this year's Magic Radio West End Christmas at the London Palladium. Everything was announced this very morning. That's coming up after a showstopper.
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0: Every hour of your no repeat workday 9 to 5, you get one of these showstopping songs. They are the biggest moments from the greatest musicals and the most incredible talents. Now, in the run-up to our Magic at the Musicals extravaganza at the Royal Albert Hall this coming Sunday, every showstopper of your 9 to 5 is from a previous Magic at the Musicals show. This time round, it is from Wicked. Louise Dearman performed for us back in 2018. Here's The Wizard and I.
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A show-stopping performance from Magic at the Musicals 2018 from Louise Dearman and the cast of Wicked. Every showstopper between 9 and 5 this week in the run-up to this year's Magic at the Musicals is a performance from a previous show. So coming up later, Samantha Barks stars on our stage with a song from Les Mis. Now, we do love putting on a show. This weekend is Magic at the Musicals at the Royal Albert Hall. That's all sold out, though. So sorry if you didn't get your tickets for that. However, today we have just announced that whilst today is 100 days till Christmas, it is 58 days until Magic Radio's West End Christmas. This is where we take over the London Palladium with some of our favourite stars of West End musicals and beyond and have a big old festive knees up, really. Christmassy tunes, big tunes from the shows, and it's all hosted this year by Tom Allen, who was recently in Titanic. It's going to be an absolute hoot. You're going to get the star of Cabaret and Dreamgirls. Marisha Wallace is back with us. She is incredible. Ben Forster from Phantom and Jesus Christ Superstar is going to be there with some belters. Fresh from joining Take That on tour this year, it's previous Tina Turner in the Tina Turner musical, Zoe Burkett, and alongside those guys, the legend that is Alfie Beau and the wonderful and aptly named Sydney Christmas. It's a great lineup. One stage, all of those stars, musical theatre, Christmas. Come and have a mulled wine with us on Sunday, the 15th of November. Your tickets are at magicradio.co.uk/tickets. Think of it as the official start of Christmas that weekend with us at the London Palladium. Next, a spoonful of sugar helps the medicine go down, according to Mary Poppins anyway. And Starlight Express is coming up, so get your skates.

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0: I am the Starlight from the recent Wembley production of Starlight Express on Magic Musicals. And that show is gearing up for a 2027 tour starting in May next year at the Leicester Curve. This is Dan playing you the best variety of stage and screen on Wednesday's No Repeat Workday. Give me 20 minutes. I'll give you the first and only plays of songs from Sweeney Todd, Disney's Pocahontas and Operation Mincemeat. And then before midday, I'll tell you how you can win over £500,000 by the weekend and a bonus £5,000 today.
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9: The top stories this hour. A village in Oxfordshire has voted in favour of leaving the UK over plans to house more than 1,200 asylum seekers nearby.
10: We had 312 votes counted, 285 yes votes.
9: Our reporter Jex Davies is in Piddington for us this morning.
11: The sign into the village has officially been changed to the Principality of Piddington. Residents here say if government plans were to go ahead, they'd fear for their safety. While the village can't legally become independent, Samantha Phillips says this was to make their voices heard.
12: It's about everyone having the right to say what they think and to have their say in the destiny of their community.
11: The Home Office says it listens to local communities and is working to fairly disperse asylum seekers.
9: Specially trained officers and dog units are part of the search to find a three-year-old boy in Suffolk. Noah, who's autistic and non-verbal, was last seen at a playground in Brantham yesterday afternoon. Our reporter Jasmine Oak is there for us this morning.
13: Noah is described as white with curly ginger hair. He's wearing a white bluey t-shirt, shorts and black Van trainers with a white stripe. Police officers and specialist dog units have been searching for him. Michael Crowley lives nearby. He was working in the area where Noah disappeared yesterday. He tells us the response has been brilliant.
14: I think 100 more should, a few more should search as well. I said, I've got a little 5-year-old and a 12-year-old, and trust me, if that happened, I'd hate to think what the parents are going through.
13: Officers are asking people to check gardens, sheds and outbuildings and review CCTV doorbell or dashcam footage.
9: A rise in petrol and diesel prices has pushed UK inflation up to 3.1%. It's up from July's figure of 2.9% and has moved further away from the Bank of England's target of 2%. And Andy Burnham will meet Donald Trump face-to-face for the first time next week. He and the US President are both heading to the UN General Assembly in New York. Meanwhile, the Prime Minister's thanked people for the messages of support he's received following the death of his dad. He says it means a great deal.
15: Sunshine and showers again across the UK today. Highs at around 21 Celsius. That's the latest. I'm Becky Cahill.
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2: Attend the tale of Sweeney Todd. His skin was pale and his eye was odd. He shaved the faces of gentlemen who never thereafter were heard of again.
3: He trod a path that few have trod, did Sweeney Todd, the demon barber of Fleet Street.

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I think he likes the roses. They're doing fine. I use some twine to tie them up and rein them in. I hope they'll bloom next spring. 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I'm following the instructions you left in your note. 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

Colours of the Wind from Disney's Pocahontas on Magic Musicals. I'm Dan, playing you the best variety of stage and screen to help you through Wednesday with our no-repeat workday. Just now, you might have heard a song from Operation Mincemeat, the very emotional rollercoaster that is Dear Bill. Absolutely lovely moment. You could hear a pin drop by the end of it if you see that show live. It's currently on tour in Cardiff, where yesterday at Alexandra Gardens, the Operation Mincemeat team turned up to help honour an unsung hero of the war. The corpse that was used in Operation Mincemeat was that of a Welshman, Glinda Michael, and they honoured him with an important unveiling yesterday there. And a really lovely moment. And if you know the show, you'll know there's a really moving tribute to him in that as well. And that all comes in the week that the Mincemeat Tour has announced an extension as well, an extra leg. If you didn't catch it this time round, you'll get to catch it again in 2027. And I wholeheartedly recommend that you do. Now, this next show is closing in the West End in January. So catch Beetlejuice whilst you still can. This is one of the best moments in the musical, with Miss Argentina in the Netherworld having some regrets from her life. What I Know Now on Magic.

0: This is Magic Musicals. I'm Dan, playing you the best variety of stage and screen. And our no repeat workday is on. It starts every morning in the final hour of Jen's breakfast show here on Magic Musicals, all the way through my show at 10, Elise's, which starts at 1, through the afternoon into home time with Jim from 4 o'clock. You will not hear the same songs twice. Just the best variety of stage and screen all day long with no annoying repeats. So you can get on with what you need to do with a fab soundtrack. Coming up in a second, opening at the Noel Coward Theatre on October the 7th after a recent run at the Bridge Theatre, so technically a transfer to the West End. I'll play you Into the Woods, the movie. Then Kinky Boots before another show-stopping moment from a Magic at the Musicals event. We're not messing around this hour. It is a performance from the cast of Les Mis at 8:30.
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0: Honestly, the applause goes on for minutes. I've had to fade it out because we don't have the time. Samantha Barks being absolutely brilliant on stage at Magic at the Musicals 2017 with a performance from Les Mis. I cannot wait to see who has the biggest round of applause at this Sunday's show. Before that all happens, you could be a half millionaire. You heard that correctly. This Friday evening, you could be winning a fantastic £555,000 on Make Me a Winner. Today is 100 days till Christmas, though, so we're giving you the chance to bag an extra £5,000 today. 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

0: Aileen Quinn as Annie with Tomorrow on the original movie soundtrack on Magic Musicals. I'm Dan. On Oh Mary, if you go and see that at the Trafalgar Theatre, you'll notice the entry music is quite interesting. One of the songs on that playlist is a disco version of Tomorrow performed by Grace Jones. It's incredible. I think it features before every show. Each different Mary gets to pick their own playlist, but there's a couple that stick around no matter who's playing the role. Please report back if you're off to see Lolly Adaphobia for next week. Now, coming up, if you give me 20 minutes, I'll give you more of the best variety of stage and screen. After midday, I've got Disney's Frozen, A Chorus Line, and Heathers for you.
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27: Top stories this hour. The Prime Minister says he understands the public's strength of feeling about migration after an Oxfordshire village voted in a symbolic referendum to become an independent state. Piddington residents are protesting against plans to house more than 1,200 asylum seekers at a nearby former military base. Andy Burnham tells us it's an issue that needs to be dealt with.
28: The key thing is to make sure we have got a grip on the immigration system and that we're bringing the number of crossings down.
27: Volunteers are helping police dog units, helicopters and the Coast Guard this lunchtime in the search for a missing three-year-old, non-verbal and partially deaf boy in Suffolk. Noah was last seen at a playground yesterday afternoon. Our reporter Jasmine Oak is there for us.
0: I've heard the helicopters up above and seen plenty of people walking around who have joined the search for Noah in the village and surrounding area alongside the emergency response. Some have travelled from outside the immediate community to help, while others are searching close to their home and local roots. Liz Willis tells us why she decided to get involved.
1: Yeah, just panic really. Like, scary. You think, like, you in that position, what would you do? Then you try and think where they would go and everything. So yeah, first thing when we woke up, we were like, we're going up there. Just to help, makes you feel like you've helped as well when you come up as well. Done what you can.
0: Noah has curly ginger hair, is wearing a blue top and white shorts with black trainers. Officers are asking people to check gardens, sheds and outbuildings and review CCTV, doorbell and dashcam footage.
27: Higher fuel prices and airfares helped drive an increase in inflation in August. It hit 3.1%, missing the Bank of England's target of 2%. Complaints about water companies have risen by a record 84% in a year. A watchdog says it's the biggest annual increase in its history. And Andy Burnham will meet Donald Trump face-to-face for the first time next week. He and the US President are both heading to the UN General Assembly in New York. Meanwhile, the Prime Minister's thanked people for the messages of support he's received following the death of his dad. He says it means a great deal. Sunshine and showers again across the UK today. Highs at around 21 Celsius. That's the latest. I'm Becky Cahill.
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2: Fine. Or damaged. Really damaged. But that does not make us wise. We're not special. We're not different. We don't choose who lives or dies. Let's be normal. See bad movies. Sneak a beer and

17 from the musical horror comedy drama, every genre really, Heathers on Magic Musicals. That's back on tour at the moment. You can find it in Coventry at the Belgrade this week and then Darlington next week, and it's on the road through next May, actually, with a break for winter. They'll need to sit down by then. Also, former West End Heather star Alisa Davison is currently starring as Rose in Titanic in the West End. Myra Dubois, playing her mother, did a very funny Heather's reference when I saw it on Saturday. I won't spoil it, but whether it was off the cuff or not, it had us howling. Now, this next show is full of lols as well. It's the Corn on the Cob comedy, Shucked, last seen here at the Regent's Park Theatre last summer. Here's Independently Owned on Magic Musicals.

0: This is Magic Musicals, and that's the big finale from the Bodyguard musical, I Want to Dance with Somebody. Yeah, they stuck in some extra Whitney songs that aren't in the film for good measure, and why not? That was Alexandra Burke performing, and you've got another fortnight to catch her in the Chaka Khan musical, which closes at the Troubadour Wembley on the 27th, which is next weekend. Where does the time go? Now, we're 100 days to Christmas. On that, have you heard our lineup for Magic Radio's West End Christmas at the London Palladium? Everything you need to know about this morning's announcements coming up within 20 minutes. Plus, music from Beauty and the Beast, Hairspray, and a show-stopping performance from one of our other shows, Magic at the Musicals. That's The Lion King soon. 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

0: 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Good morning, Baltimore. Good afternoon. I'm Dan Morrissey, playing you the best variety of stage and screen, and we've got to that point in the hour.
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0: 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They are just the most incredible moments from the best stage and screen musicals. And all this week, in the run-up to Magic at the Musicals at the Royal Albert Hall, our 10th edition of our show, we're bringing you moments that stop the show from previous years. And this time round, it's from 2021, and a moment that really sticks in my mind, because it's one of my favourite shows, Disney's The Lion King, the musical, started the show that year, coming through the middle of the epic venue that is the Royal Albert Hall, with their bird puppets and banners flying above their heads. A whole choir moment took on this. It's Circle of Life.
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1: Show.

honestly, I get goosebumps every time. Circle of Life from the Magic at the Musical show back in 2021 from Disney's The Lion King, who will be back with us this year. I cannot wait to see what the guys do on Sunday night. Now, you can't get tickets to Magic at the Musicals on Sunday anymore. I'm afraid it's sold out pretty quickly. But we have now put on sale our next show, which is at the London Palladium in about 60 days' time, 58 days' time to be precise. We're 100 days from Christmas today, so the perfect time to announce the lineup for Magic Radio's West End Christmas. It's hosted by Tom Allen this year, who was recently in Titanic, so he's been treading the boards a bit. Are you going to see the star of Cabaret and Dreamgirls, Marisha Wallace? She can belt songs like the best of them. Absolutely amazing. Ben Forster of Jesus Christ Superstar and Phantom of the Opera is going to be there as well. He can do some big notes. Fresh from Take That's Tour, it's previous Tina Turner in the Tina Turner musical Zoe Burkett and the legend that is Alfie Beau and the brilliant Sydney Christmas, both going to be there with us as well. A great lineup all on one stage for an unforgettable afternoon of musical theatre and Christmas songs. It's happening much nearer Christmas, Sunday the 15th of November, but your tickets are on sale right now at magicradio.co.uk/Christmas, where you can also just about still get tickets for the magic of Christmas with all the pop stars on the previous night. Why not make a weekend of it? Next, Tell Me on a Sunday, Sister Act and Juliet.

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3: And now, the weather.
4: Outside, gloomy skies, a persistent drizzle, and a chilly wind blowing from the west, north, east, and south.
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0: Pretty sure I saw footage of Celine Dion performing that, as it is her song, at her gig in Paris on Saturday. Will she do it again tonight or mix up the set list a little bit? I'm sure my socials will tell me immediately. That was That's the Way It Is, as heard in And Juliet. This is Magic Musicals, the best variety of stage and screen. I'm Dan, and that's my last one for you this afternoon. I'll be back later, though, on Magic Radio with your perfect playlist to wrap up today, the 16th of September. A big anniversary for Kate Bush to celebrate. And Terry Hatcher, who's your new Devil Wears Prada musical star, picking another song for her perfect playlist later as well. Next, here on Magic Musicals, though, it's lovely Elise with more of your No Repeat Workday. 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
17: The top stories this hour. Volunteers from across the country have joined search efforts in a Suffolk village as teams urgently look for a missing 3-year-old boy. It's believed Noah, who's autistic and nonverbal, ran away from a playground in Brantham yesterday afternoon. We've been speaking to people helping search.
18: Well, I've got a little 5-year-old and a 12-year-old, and trust me, if that happened, I'd hate to think what the parents are going through.
19: Scary. You think, like, you in that position, what would you do? Then you try and think where they would go and everything.
17: Next, the Prime Minister says he understands the public's strength of feeling about migration.
20: The key thing is to make sure we have got a grip on the immigration system and that we're bringing the number of crossings down.
17: Andy Burnham has responded to an Oxfordshire village voting in a symbolic referendum to become an independent state. Piddington residents are protesting against plans to house more than 1,200 asylum seekers at a nearby former military base. The PM has also said his dad would have wanted him to be back out there as he returns to work following his death. Andy Burnham thanked people for their messages of support. Inflation has increased to a five-month high. The rate of price rises hit 3.1% for August. Soaring fuel costs are being blamed. Complaints about water companies have risen by a record 84% in a year. The Consumer Council for Water is claiming the figure is the biggest annual increase in its history. The watchdog's chief executive, Mike Keel, has told us things need to change.
21: The vast majority is about bills, but even within bills, there's lots of different kind of different things people complain about. So, for example, a lot of people have seen this bill rise and they've gone, blimey, I want to switch to a water meter because that will help me save some money.
17: And Amazon has announced a pay rise for its frontline staff in the UK. It says full-time salaries will begin at a minimum of £31,408, rising to more than £33,400 in some locations. There'll also be a 5.6% rise in starting wages for those in frontline operations. Continuing to feel fresher across the UK through the rest of the day with a mix of sunny spells and showers. That's the latest. I'm Johnny Freeman.
22: Hello, it's your Therapy Workday for Wednesday afternoon with me, Elise Emmons. No songs played twice. Let's do Rocket Man after Sunset Boulevard.

The OG musical about P.T. Barnum. That is Barnum with Come Follow the Band. It's here on Magic Musicals, playing you the best variety of stage and screen. My name's Elise Evans for Wednesday afternoon. That show, only got a couple of tour dates left if you want to catch it. It's at the Empire in Liverpool this week. And then from Tuesday, the 29th of September, it heads to the new Wimbledon Theatre. Enjoy if you're going along to see that. Hope you're having a brilliant Wednesday afternoon. And thank you so much for choosing us. We're here to brighten up your day with great musical theatre tunes, of course. And no songs played twice as part of our No Repeat Workday. A Dancing Queen from Mamma Mia, that's sure to get you in the mood for hump day. After this, a beautiful number, the opening song of the Jason Robert Brown musical, The Last 5 Years. This is Still Hurting on Magic Musicals.

0: Just injecting a bit of summer sun into our lives on this Wednesday afternoon. Mamma Mia and Dancing Queen on Magic Musicals, playing you the best variety of stage and screen. You're with me, Elise Evans. Love being with you to play you lots of great show tunes and no songs played twice, of course, as part of our No Repeat Workday. Coming up, let's get you something from the Book of Mormon. And what about that ultimate anthem, I Am What I Am, from the Carjo Follett Place next.
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0: Fantastic number from the Book of Mormon, playing the Prince of Wales in the West End. You and Me, but mostly me, from original Broadway cast members Josh Gad and Andrew Rannells. My name's Elise Evans. Lovely to be with you on Magic Musicals for Wednesday afternoon. And hey, we have got something very exciting happening this weekend.
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0: Yep, it's back. Magic at the Musicals at the Royal Albert Hall, returning for its 10th year. This has been going a decade. Oh my gosh, how time flies. It's back this weekend, so we thought that all this week, all of our showstoppers, we do them once an hour during the No Repeat Workday, will be a past performance from a Magic at the Musicals show gone by. And I'm very excited to play you this one. From Magic at the Musicals 2021, Ollie Dobson in Back to the Future. The song is the iconic The Power of Love. 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

0: Our showstopper this hour belongs to a performance from Magic at the Musicals back in 2021, Back to the Future and the Power of Love. We'll have another performance for you after 2 o'clock. My name's Elise Simmons. You are listening to Magic Musicals, and I am very excited to tell you that if you are a fan of live musical theatre, this is something you need to get in your diary. This morning, we announced that we are returning to the iconic London Palladium on Sunday, the 15th of November, for another spectacular Magic Radio West End Christmas. Think of all sorts. The biggest musical theatre stars under one roof singing great musical anthems, but also beautiful Christmas numbers as well. And we can now reveal the lineup. Tom Allen, who is brilliantly funny, he's hosting. Then we've got Marisha Wallace starring, Ben Forster, Zoe Burkitt, Alfie Bow, Sydney Christmas. I mean, gosh, those are five voices you know about already. They are some of the biggest names in musical theatre. We'd love for you to be with us to kick off Christmas in style, all right? 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And dare I say, there are only 100 days to go until Christmas, so it's really worth thinking about getting those festive plans in place. My Fair Lady coming up for you, and on the No Repeat Workday we'll do Aspects of Love next. Magic Musicals.
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0: Michael Ball singing Love Changes Everything from the iconic Aspects of Love. This is Magic Musicals, playing you the best variety of stage and screen. I'm Elise. Michael taking on a very different role next year, Willy Wonka in Charlie and the Chocolate Factory, which arrives at the London Coliseum from the 4th of June. That's the show to get your teeth stuck into next summer. Give me 20 minutes after 2 o'clock. We continue the no-repeat workday with musicals like Oliver. I've got Dear Evan Hansen coming up. And what about Hercules? Go the Distance. It's on the way.
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16: The top stories this hour. A lake has been cordoned off as emergency services and hundreds of volunteers search for a 3-year-old boy in a Suffolk village. Noah disappeared from a playground in Brantham yesterday afternoon after becoming separated from a relative. He's partially deaf and non-verbal. James Cartledge is the MP for South Suffolk.
17: We've just got to keep doing what we can and communicating the message that where people have even, you know, a shred of information, rack your brains, please do report it.
16: Next, the Prime Minister has admitted next month's budgets will be challenging after another jump in inflation. The rate of price rises reached 3.1% in August. Experts say the Middle East conflict drove up fuel costs. Andy Burnham, meanwhile, has also said messages of support he's received since the death of his father mean a great deal to him. Downing Street announced Roy Burnham, who had Alzheimer's, died earlier this week.
18: It will be hard for a little while, but I also want to thank the leaders of the other parties, all of whom sent a message. It shows there is decency in British politics still, and that's lovely to see.
16: A police officer who appeared on TV crime shows has been jailed for 4 years after asking for a female suspect's explicit video. Ex-Sergeant Paul Streets was also found to have encouraged colleagues to bully a teenage detainee after anti-corruption officers investigated 2 WhatsApp groups. The government says it understands the frustrations of people living in a village in Oxfordshire who voted to leave the UK. Piddington's residents called the symbolic referendum in protest at plans to house asylum seekers nearby. We've been getting reaction from the Culture Secretary, Lisa Nandy.
19: Many poorer communities have been asked to provide asylum accommodation and it has taken a big toll on those communities. We do need to make sure that we find other solutions, and I do believe that a military base is a better option.
16: And the Lewis family have increased their investment in Tottenham Hotspur. The Premier League football club's majority owners have put in another £120 million after a summer of heavy transfer spending. Continuing to feel fresher across the UK through the rest of the day with a mix of sunny spells and showers. That's the latest. I'm Johnny Freeman.
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15: Like

Hercules. Go the Distance. This is Magic Musicals. I'm Elise Evans, the big ballad in that Disney show, recently closed at the Theatre Royal Drury Lane. It's here on Magic Musicals, playing you the best variety of stage and screen. I'm Elise Evans. Lovely to be hanging out with you on your Wednesday. What are you up to right now? Is it work? Are you at home making the most of the downtime, on a break, enjoying lunch, wherever you're at? Thank you for choosing us this afternoon. And you've come to the right place, because whatever you're up to right now, we're going to help the afternoon along a little bit better with the No Repeat Work Day. No songs played twice between 9 and 5 every Monday to Friday. Coming up, Tina, the Tina Turner musical. And what about this? Rumoured to be a film adaptation currently in the works for Disney Plus. Let's see what happens with that. The musical is Once on This Island. This is called Forever Yours.

Tina, the Tina Turner musical, What's Love Got to Do With It, here on Magic Musicals for Wednesday afternoon, playing you the best variety of stage and screen. You're with me, Elise Evans. The great show tunes just keep coming, all right? Keep us on your DAB radio in your car if you're driving about this afternoon. Keep us on your smart speaker, whether you're at home or in the office. I'd love to get you something from Everybody's Talking About Jamie soon. And what about the show that's off on a UK tour from next month? Cats will do Memory next.

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0: Such a powerful song. Right near the start of the show, Jamie just in his thoughts, trying to overcome that barrier, wanting to be accepted. Such a great show. Everybody's talking about Jamie, the wall in my head. This is Magic Musicals, playing you the best variety of stage and screen. My name's Elise Evans. That's just one of the shows that's going to be joining us at the Royal Albert Hall this weekend for Magic at the Musicals. We're in our 10th year now. But what we thought we'd do is every hour as part of the No Repeat Workday, we thought we'd play you a showstopper from a Magic at the Musicals performance gone by.
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0: And it's off to 2022 and the cast of the Jersey Boys, Luke Suri in the role of Frankie Valli, singing the epic Can't Take My Eyes Off of You. If there's ever a song to get an audience going, you know, live, this is one of those songs. Let's hear it right now. Our showstopper from the Jersey Boys, Can't Take My Eyes Off of You.
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0: I love hearing that applause at the end of those tracks. It's just so exciting. And we can't wait to be back at the Royal Albert Hall for Magic at the Musicals 2026 this Sunday. If you didn't manage to grab a ticket to be with us, don't worry. We shall bring you all of the action afterwards right here on Magic Musicals. My name's Elise Evans. Great to be with you on the station, playing you the best variety of stage and screen. Not only do we play you great show tunes, we also tell you how you could be winning some big money on Friday. A scary stat or an exciting one, depending on where you stand with the big C word. Today marks 100 days until Christmas. 100 days, the countdown begins, my friend. And of course, we know with Christmas, shopping is involved, presents. 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

0: He was like, can I touch it? I was like, no.
1: I had to stand up and have a dance. I'm
0: good.
1: So sorry.
0: It's a good track, isn't it?
1: Yeah, it's great.
0: You know what? People are shouting at the radio going, Harriet, let him off.
1: What's she
0: going
1: to be cooking with that? Big pot of hummus. Lovely. Should we have some music? 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

0: 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This is Magic Musicals, and songs like that are sounding epic for a Wednesday afternoon, getting over the hump together. The title track from The Phantom of the Opera, currently celebrating 40 years in London's West End. My name's Elise Evans, so thrilled to be joining you on your hump day afternoon. Let's get into some more fantastic show tunes on the No Repeat Workday, shall we? Give me 20 minutes, I'm getting you something from Footloose. I've got the opening number from Chicago, and I've got a big song from Hamilton on the way after the news at 3.
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14: The top stories this hour. Suffolk police say they're keeping an open mind on the disappearance of a three-year-old boy.
15: This is being treated as a missing person investigation at this stage, and there is nothing to indicate anything sinister or any element of criminality has taken place.
14: Superintendent Tom Pearce has been speaking 24 hours after Noah Woods went missing in Brantham. Noah, who is autistic and non-verbal, is believed to have run off from a playground. A lake's been cordoned off as part of a huge search effort involving emergency services and hundreds of volunteers. Liz and Vicky Willis have told us why they wanted to help.
16: We have kids, so we know they like to hide and get in a bit weirder places. So just sort of, search everywhere we can, really.
17: It just hits a lot closer to home when you actually come here and you've seen the place that he's sort of disappeared from.
14: Next, soaring fuel prices and airfares have pushed up inflation to a five-month high in August. The rate at which prices are rising came in at 3.1%. The Prime Minister says he understands the strengths of feeling about migration, but there must be a fair plan. People living in the Oxfordshire village of Piddington symbolically voted to leave the UK in protest Manchester plans to house more than 1,200 asylum seekers nearby. Shadow Home Secretary Chris Philp has given his take.
1: This should be a massive wake-up call for the government. The people of Piddington are speaking for the whole country. The whole country is sick of illegal immigrants being allowed to enter our country and get accommodated, whether it's in hotels, flats or military sites.
14: An ex-police sergeant has been jailed for 4 years after asking a colleague to send him a sex tape of a suspect. Paul Street's been found guilty of misconduct in a public office. Tributes are being paid to the playwright and novelist Bonnie Greer, who's died following a brief illness. The 77-year-old was born in Chicago and moved to Britain in the 1980s. And if you saw any massive queues outside some shops on your way to work this morning, you're not alone. Hundreds of people were outside retailers before they opened to get their hands on special edition Pokemon cards. Continuing to feel fresher across the UK through the rest of the day with a mix of sunny spells and showers. That's the latest. I'm Johnny Freeman.
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but loose and holding out for a hero. This is Magic Musicals. I'm Elise Evans. Great to be with you for a Wednesday afternoon and soundtracking your day, whatever you're getting up to right now, maybe at work, maybe enjoying a bit of downtime and just making the most of the show tunes. A quiet moment with a show tune, it just can't be beaten, can it? And we've got great news as well. If you do love your musical theatre greats, the amazing Broadway and West End star Casey Levy is doing a live concert at the Theatre Royal Drury Lane on the 13th of December this year, and she's just announced that she's bringing Jack Wolf along as a special guest. Now, Casey and Jack work together in the Donmar Warehouse production of Next to Normal, which is it was an amazing show, an absolutely brilliant production. And we've waited so long to get Next to Normal over in the UK, and they did not disappoint. So they're going to be reuniting on stage. So I thought I'd play you some Next to Normal right now from the original Broadway cast recording. Here's Superboy and the Invisible Girl. It's here on Magic Musicals.

0: I was a Cher fan before seeing the show. I was an even bigger Cher fan after seeing that musical, The Cher Show. If I could turn back time, full of Cher's biggest hits, it was great. And it's here on Magic Musicals, playing you the best variety of stage and screen. My name's Elise Evans. Lots to look forward to in the West End, including a production next year at the National Theatre of West Side Story. Yeah, that's going to be one to catch. I've got you the epic Maria on the way next, and Evita as part of your No Repeat Workday coming up.
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0: It's off to Broadway next year, the incredible Jamie Lloyd production starring Rachel Zegler. Evita, oh, what a circus. It is here on Magic Musicals, playing you the best variety of stage and screen. My name's Elise Evans. Lovely to be hanging out with you on your Wednesday afternoon. We're getting over hump day together and we're looking ahead to the weekend where something really exciting is happening on Sunday.
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0: Yes, this Sunday we are off to the Royal Albert Hall, the iconic RAH for Magic at the Musicals, our 10th anniversary show. We cannot wait for this. Lots of incredible pieces of musical theatre under one roof for the night. It's going to be brilliant, and we thought we'd celebrate a showstopper each hour with a performance from Magic at the Musicals of Time Gone By. And I'm thrilled to get you something from the year 2021 and Jordan Luke Gage performing It's My Life from the pop musical sensation and Juliet. Enjoy this. It's here on Magic Musicals.
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0: and Juliet, It's My Life. From Magic at the Musicals 2021, Jim will have another one for you after 4 o'clock. It's here on Magic Musicals, playing you the best variety of stage and screen. I'm Elise Evans. We have some very exciting news. It was announced on the Magic Radio Breakfast Show this morning. Magic Radio West End Christmas is back at the London Palladium Sunday the 15th of November. This is going to be spectacular. Listen to this for a lineup, my friend. You know, I'm talking musical theatre greats here. Marisha Wallace, Ben Forster, Zoe Burkitt, special guests Alfie Bowe and Sydney Christmas. And those five voices will all be singing your ears off on stage, throwing in a couple of Christmas numbers as well. It's going to be a magical afternoon. And as today is 100 days to go until Christmas, I can't think of a better way to celebrate. Go get your tickets right now. Magic Radio's West End Christmas. 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Coming up on the No Repeat Workday, Miss Saigon, and I'll do something from the Alanis Morissette musical before four.
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0: Jagged Little Pill, All I Really Want, the Alanis Morissette musical. Giving us a bit of a vibe for Wednesday afternoon. We love it. I hope you have a fantastic rest of your Wednesday. I'm Elise. I'll be back with you from 1 o'clock on the No Repeat Workday tomorrow. Still to come tonight from 7 o'clock. It's a whole hour of sing-along tunes. Yep, you know the ones. The big musical theatre hitters that you know every word to. They're here for a whole hour from 7 o'clock. On the way next, though, Jim Davis is driving you home and has the final hour of the No Repeat Workday. He's kicking off with something from Little Shop of Horrors next. Magic musical.
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9: The top stories this hour. Police say they're doing all they can to urgently search for a missing 3-year-old boy in Suffolk. It's now been more than 24 hours since Noah Woods was last seen in Brantham. Our reporter Jasmine Oak is there.
10: Officers are asking volunteers to leave some parts of the operation to specially trained teams.
11: We politely ask people to avoid open waters and railways. 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We also ask that personal drones are not used.
10: Elsewhere, people from Brantham and further afield have been spending hours searching paths, fields and surrounding areas.
12: We had to come out and do something. 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
9: Next, higher fuel prices and airfares have seen inflation rise again. The rate of price rises reached 3.1%. weekend in August. The Conservatives say we're paying the price for Labour's choices, but the Prime Minister, Andy Burnham, disagrees.
13: VAT will come off electricity bills in a few weeks' time. It's why we're taking action on bus fares and other things, just to give people that little bit of help.
9: A man and a woman have denied murdering a baby in a Lincolnshire town. A two-month-old was found dead at a property in Bourne almost 3 years ago. Two 26-year-olds face a trial in June next year. Signs have been placed outside an Oxfordshire village hall declaring the area a principality. Piddington's residents symbolically voted to leave the UK in protest at plans to house asylum seekers nearby. King Charles has been meeting teams who responded to a major wildfire in the Scottish Highlands. Flames burned in the Cairngorms National Park for almost 5 weeks during the summer. And Sunderland are getting ready for their first European football match in more than five decades.
14: It's just massive, isn't it?
15: We've waited a long time, had a lot of ups and downs on the way.
9: Those fans will be watching their team host AZ Alkmaar in the Europa League tonight. The Black Cats were playing in League One 4 years ago. Heavy rain at times for some parts of the UK tonight, and a mix of sunny spells and showers tomorrow. That's the latest. I'm Johnny Freeman.
16: Thank you. Just after 4 o'clock, and it's Magic Musicals home time. I'm Jim Davis with you now for your Wednesday afternoon. Let's begin with a prologue. Magic.

me dejaste en un tango. 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

Fabulous Sierra Bogues there with Where Did the Rock Go from the School of Rock. I'll play that for you if you're on the school run right now. El Tango de Roxanne from Moulin Rouge before that, and the prologue from Little Shop of Horrors getting us underway on Home Time. I'm Jim Davis with you for your Wednesday afternoon with the best variety of stage and screen. Hope your day's gone well then. Our No Repeat Work Day continues with MJ in a Tick. After this beautiful moment now from Richard Hawley's musical adapted from his own solo album of the same name, which tells the story of the families living on a Sheffield housing estate, their trials and tribulations, pain and heartbreak, love and laughter. It's all packed into this incredible emotional roller coaster of a show, brilliantly depicted and award-winning, of course. So here from the original live cast recording of Standing at the Sky's Edge, this is Rachel Wooding with After the Rain.

0: Miles Frost as MJ with Billie Jean after the rain from Standing at the Sky's Edge. Before that, on Magic Musicals Home Time, Wednesday afternoon with Jim, with our No Repeat Workday continuing till 5. So you won't hear the same song twice. That's our daily guarantee. Plus, of course, I've got another showstopper for you in a minute. And as we build up to Magic at the Musicals this Sunday, we're back at the Royal Albert Hall for another live recording. And it's a proper treat, this, as well, from the 2018 Sondheim Revival of Company. So excited to play this for you. Right, next this afternoon, though, a real tearjerker from Les Mis.
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1: We Will Rock You's Under Pressure, the original London cast there with that Queen and David Bowie classic, of course. Before that, Bring Him Home, Colm Wilkinson from Les Mis, who'll be with us for Magic at the Musicals this Sunday at the Royal Albert Hall. So excited. I wonder which song they're going to sing. If you're coming along on Sunday, we'll talk more about the actual day itself a bit later on, but it's going to be spectacular. Let me give you just a little taste of what to expect.
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1: There is such a buzz in and around the theatre community about Magic at the Musicals. It's fast become one of the most spectacular nights of the year. Everybody who performs wants to be there, if only to be on the stage at the Royal Albert Hall. And of course, it's our 10th anniversary year this year, so it's going to be even more spectacular. Let me give you a little flavour of what to expect now by whisking you back to 2018, when Stephen Sondheim's company was revived in the West End for the first time in ages. And within the show, several of the key roles had been gender switched. So Amy had become Jamie and was played by Jonathan Bailey, and he won the Olivier, of course. The show included a same-sex marriage for the first time as well. Robert's character, meanwhile, was also gender switched to Bobby and played in the West End by the legendary Rosalie Craig. Now, she was also nominated for an Olivier in the process, and we were absolutely thrilled to have her join us for Magic at the Musicals that year to perform this show-stopping moment from Company. This is Being Alive, recorded live at the Royal Albert Hall.
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0: Showstoppers.

Absolutely incredible. Rosalie Craig with Being Alive from Company, recorded live at the Royal Albert Hall for Magic at the Musicals 2018. I think that's probably whet your appetite rather nicely for this Sunday. If you're not coming along this year, please don't worry. We're going to record the whole thing so you get to hear it on the air in due course. But if you'll be there on Sunday, just get your best glad rags on and have the most amazing time. We can't wait to see you. Tomorrow, I'm going to play you an anthem from Hadestown, recorded at Magic at the Musicals, which is absolutely spectacular. And of course, we'll have more big showstoppers for you tonight at 8. Right, home time with Jim for your Wednesday afternoon with Emma Stone and Ryan Gosling. Having a lovely night next. First, though, it's 100 days to Christmas today. Now, how would your Christmas look with £555,000 in the

0: pretty special, I would imagine. That's our prize on this week's Make Me a Winner. 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

0: 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Wrapping up the No Repeat Workday today. So it's back tomorrow with Jen Thomas at breakfast, and she'll kick it all off at 9 o'clock. So just ask your smart speaker to play Magic Musicals and we'll be with you all day long with a promise never to repeat a song between 9 and 5. Still to come there on Wednesday's Home Time. As I mentioned, 100 days to Christmas today. And this morning we confirm the names joining us for this year's West End Christmas, so stay with me for more details on that. Plus, get your uniform back on for the Mean Girls and High School Musical. Next tonight, though, it's Liza Minnelli in Cabaret.
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18: The top stories this hour. Police say they're keeping an open mind about the disappearance of a three-year-old boy in Suffolk, but they don't believe anything sinister has happened. It's now been more than a day since Noah Woods, who's autistic, partially deaf and non-verbal, vanished in Brantham. Mother and daughter Dawn and Shania Jeffers have been telling us why they set off from Birmingham early this morning to help search.
19: We're behind the parents, his family, yeah. You know, all of them, and also the whole community, mm-hmm. You know? And it really touched our heart. It wasn't a problem for us to come, you know. We put petrol in and come.
18: Next, experts are blaming another increase in inflation on higher fuel prices and airfares pushed up by the Middle East war. The rate of price rises reached 3.1% in August. A right-wing extremist who discussed putting poisonous mushrooms into the food of Jews and Muslims has been jailed for 5 years. 46-year-old Ivan Jennings from Stafford admitted encouraging terrorism. Two senior army officers have been cleared of failing to deal with allegations made by a teenage soldier who later took her own life. Chasely Beck was sexually assaulted by a senior colleague 5 months before her death in 2021. The Prime Minister says he understands the public's strength of feeling about migration.
20: The key thing is to make sure we have got a grip on the immigration system and that we're bringing the number of crossings down.
18: Andy Burnham's responded to an Oxfordshire village voting in a symbolic referendum to become an independent state. Piddington residents have done it in protest at plans to house asylum seekers nearby. And a 53-year-long wait for European football for Sunderland comes to an end tonight.
21: You have to make the most of nights like this.
22: It is very significant and I'm so happy.
23: Supporters and the team and the new owners definitely deserve it, so it's great to be here.
18: Those fans have told us this evening's Europa League game with AZ Alkmaar will be special regardless of the result. The Black Cats finished 7th in the Premier League last season to book their spot. Heavy rain at times for some parts of the UK tonight and a mix of sunny spells and showers tomorrow. That's the latest. I'm Johnny Freeman.
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0: Oh, ring the bell already. Apex Predator in Mean Girls, High School Musical before that on Magic Musical's Home Time. And of course, Liza Minnelli in Cabaret getting us going this hour. And we are so excited that a former Sally Bowles at the Kit Kat Club and indeed on Broadway, Marisha Wallace, is going to be joining us for this year's West End Christmas. 100 days to go till Christmas itself. So today we announce the lineup for our second big London Palladium show, which is going to be hosted this year by the incredibly talented and hilarious Tom Allen. Marisha's going to be there. We're joined by Ben Forster from Phantom and Jesus Christ Superstar. Zoe Burkitt, who of course starred as Tina Turner in the West End, will be with us. Plus special guests, the legendary Alfie Beau and the winner of Britain's Got Talent herself, Sydney Christmas. Well, could it be any more festive? Magic's West End Christmas is back on Sunday the 15th of November at the London Palladium, and the tickets are on sale now. So grab yours, get a great seat and come and join us for a spectacular evening at that mighty, mighty venue. magic.co.uk/tickets for all the details. And it's Home Time with Jim for your Wednesday evening with Mamma Mia coming up after another Sondheim treat. This time, though, from the new Broadway cast of Merrily We Roll Along. This is Old Friends.
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0: Does Your Mother Know? Mamma Mia will be with us on Sunday for Magic at the Musicals. Before that, Old Friends with Daniel Radcliffe, Jonathan Groff and Lindsay Mendez in the new Broadway cast recording of Merrily We Roll Along on Home Time with Jim for your Wednesday evening with the best variety of stage and screen. 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Right, Stephen Schwartz's Godspell coming up after Moana next.
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0: So beautifully evocative, that, isn't it? The Journey Home from Bombay Dreams on Magic Musicals Home Time. Now, tonight at 8, Nikki's going to be here with the perfect songs to relax and unwind at the end of the day, 7 nights a week. 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Now, Ben Platt's on the way next in Dear Evan Hansen. Magic music.
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0: It's hot stuff from Priscilla, Queen of the Desert. Talks well underway, I understand, to film a sequel to the original movie. I'll keep you posted if I hear any more. But everybody's on the same page, I hear. And it's all very exciting if that gets the go-ahead. Home time with Jim then for your Wednesday evening till 7, and then an hour of sing-along classics on the way. Plus our West End warm-up as well to get you singing along. Good versus evil tonight, our theme. Plus, in the next 20 minutes, the mighty Miss Saigon, Billy Elliot, and Grease. 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
22: First this hour, some breaking news. Police have just confirmed a body's been found in the search for a missing three-year-old boy in a Suffolk village.
23: First and foremost, our thoughts are with Noah's family and all those who knew him. Since Noah was reported as missing, vast number of our officers and staff have been deployed in numerous functions in the search for Noah and the support for his family.
22: Superintendent Tom Pearce has given an update on an investigation into Noah Woods' disappearance in Brantham just over a day ago. Hundreds of volunteers have joined emergency services in their efforts. Higher fuel prices and airfares have seen inflation rise again. The rate of price rises reached 3.1% in August. The Conservatives say we're paying the price for Labour's choices, but the Prime Minister Andy Burnham disagrees.
24: VAT will come off electricity bills in a few weeks' time. It's why we're taking action on bus fares and other things, just to give people that little bit of help.
22: It's understood the man accused of pushing a woman into the path of a bus in London almost 10 years ago has died. Nicholas Brandram, who was 44, was found dead at an address in the city yesterday. He'd been arrested in June in connection with the 2017 incident. Signs have been placed outside an Oxfordshire village hall declaring the area a principality. Piddington's residents symbolically voted to leave the UK in protest at plans to house asylum seekers nearby. The government says it understands migration concerns, but the Conservatives' Shadow Home Secretary Chris Philp wants action to be taken.
25: This should be a massive wake-up call for the government. The people of Piddington are speaking for the whole country. The whole country is sick of illegal immigrants being allowed to enter our country and get accommodated, whether it's in hotels, flats or military sites.
22: Tributes are being paid to the playwright and novelist Bonnie Greer, who's died following a brief illness. The 77-year-old was born in Chicago and moved to Britain in the 1980s. And Sunderland are getting ready to play in Europe for the first time since 1973. They're hosting AZ Alkmaar in the Europa League this evening. Heavy rain at times for some parts of the UK tonight, and a mix of sunny spells and showers tomorrow. That's the latest. I'm Johnny Freeman.
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2: I can't really explain it. I haven't got the words. It's a feeling that you can't control. I suppose it's like forgetting

Two epic shows making their way back to the West End soon there. Miss Saigon, that's The Last Night of the World, and Electricity from Billy Elliot before that. Here on Magic Musicals Home Time, you heard Grease and Summer Nights as well. The best variety of stage and screen for your Wednesday evening. Jim Davis with you. Hope you've had a fantastic day. Thank you so much for listening in. I've got The Commitments coming up. After we, have a bit of a time flip. Not the Rocky Horror kind, you understand, but Groundhog Day. Here's Barrett Doss now and Andy Carl from the original Broadway cast recording with If I Had My Time Again.

0: Wow, that voice, Andrew Strong there, leading the Commitments with Mustang Sally on Magic Musicals. If I had my time again, from Groundhog Day. Before that, on Wednesday's Home Time with Jim. Right, should we do our West End warm-up now? With an hour or so to go until curtain up at theatres right the way around the country, our theme tonight is Good versus Evil. Two songs to sing along to, with The Phantom seducing Christine in his lair, with the eerie Andrew Lloyd Webber classic, The Music of the Night next, and the Nuns of Sister out first, raising the roof with Hail Holy Queen, putting good versus evil in just a moment.
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just the music of the night from Phantom, celebrating their 40th anniversary in the West End soon. Sister Act before that, placing good versus evil for our West End warm-up tonight. And we'll do it again tomorrow at the same time with two musical theatre anthems also associated with Kurt from Glee. And it's home time with Jim for your Wednesday evening. Now, former Phantom star Ben Forster is going to be joining us for this year's West End Christmas at the London Palladium. It's 100 days to go today until Christmas. So we've chosen today to announce our lineup. And Tom Allen is going to be hosting alongside Marisha Wallace as our special guest, with Zoe Burkett, Sydney Christmas and the legendary Alfie Beau all on the lineup. It's going to be an incredible night of celebration of some of the best songs from musical theatre and plenty of festive treats as well. So grab a ticket now at magic.co.uk and we'll see you for West End Christmas on Sunday the 15th of November. Right, next up. The title song from a musical created by Broadway royalty, including Charles Strauss, Stephen Schwartz, and Joseph Stein. This is the epic Rags.

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0: Falling from Hell's Kitchen, the Alicia Keys jukebox musical, wrapping up home time tonight. And I'm back with you tomorrow from four with Songs from a Star Is Born to Kinky Boots, plus our West End warm-up tomorrow with two musical theatre anthems associated with Kurt from Glee. So some happy memories on the show tomorrow. Full hour of sing-along classics coming up for you next here on Magic Musicals. Have a lovely evening with you. Thanks for listening.
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23: Top stories this hour. A body's been found in a pond by police searching for a missing three-year-old boy in Suffolk. Noah Woods was last seen in a playground in Brantham yesterday afternoon. His disappearance prompted hundreds of volunteers to join in the search. Our correspondent Emma Birchley's in the village and says it's the news no one wanted to hear.
24: People quite clearly crying, hugging, a very sombre atmosphere. Not saying much at all, and actually the police too, some of the officers, emotional.
23: Buckingham Palace has rejected claims made about the King in a book by Princess Diana's brother. Earl Spencer's memoir, being serialised in the Mail, suggests Charles said we'll forget her soon enough, just days after his ex-wife's death. In a rare statement, the Palace says grief can colour memory in ways others do not recognise. A man suspected of being the so-called Putney Pusher has been found dead at his home in West London. Nicholas Brandram, who was 44, had been questioned in June on suspicion of pushing a woman into the path of an oncoming bus in London in 2017. A right-wing extremist who called for the killing of migrants and minorities he described as subhuman has been jailed for 5 years. 46-year-old Ivan Jennings admitted encouraging terrorism in online forums. Inflation increased to a five-month high in August on the back of soaring fuel prices and airfares. The Office for National Statistics says the rate came in at 3.1%. Economist Linda Ewes says today's figures are unsurprising.
0: Energy prices, as you'd imagine, on the back of this, will continue to go up. So when those get set in October and then again in the spring, I think you are going to see a significant translation into the cost for households and then therefore their disposable income.
23: And there's been a record number of complaints about water companies. The totals jumped by 84% in a year. From Sky News, I'm Ruth McKee.
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3: Shame?
2: 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Such a nice, plump frame. What's his name has? Had.

0: thrift as a gift, if you get my drift. No? Seems an awful waste. I mean, with the price of meat, what it is, when you get it, if you get it. Good, you got it. Take, for instance, Mrs. Mooney and her pie shop. Business never better, using only pussy cats and toast. Now a pussy's good for maybe 6 or 7 at the most. And I'm sure they can't compare as far as taste.
1: Mrs. Lovett, what a

0: desperate times, Mrs. Lovett. 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
1: Now, here we are then. Hot out of the oven.
0: What is that?
1: It's priest. Have a little priest.
0: Is it any good?
1: Sir, it's too good, at least. Then again, they don't commit sins of the flesh. So it's pretty fresh.
0: It's an awful lot of fat.
1: Only where it sat.
0: Haven't you got poet or something like that?

0: Arty as bishop, perhaps, but then not as bland as curate.
1: It's good for business, too, because it always leaves you wanting more. Trouble is, we only get it on Sundays. Lawyer's rather nice.
0: If it's for a price.
1: Order something else, though, to follow, since no one should swallow it twice.
0: Anything that's lean.
1: Well, then, if you're British and loyal, you might enjoy Royal Marine. Anyway, it's clean.

0: Marine doesn't appeal to you. How about Rear Admiral?
1: Oh, it's too salty. I prefer General.
0: With or without his privates? With is extra.
1: What is that?
0: It's fop.

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1: Then actor, that's compactor.
0: And always arrives overdone. I'll come again when you have judge on the menu.
1: Wait, true, we don't have judge yet. But there's something else you might fancy even better.
2: Oh, and what is that?
1: Executioner.

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17: Top stories this hour. Police have praised the hundreds of volunteers who helped search for a missing boy in Suffolk after recovering a body. 3-year-old Noah Woods disappeared from a playground in Brantham. The body was found in a pond 24 hours later. The news prompted emotional scenes at a leisure centre where locals were organising searches.
18: The mood literally dropped. We've been drawn to that area twice today, and unfortunately, the last time we were there, he was found.
19: It hits like a dagger in a way. Trying to keep emotions in check has been difficult throughout the day.
20: It's a sad time, it really is, but the community here have been absolutely lovely.
17: A book claims the king said Princess Diana would be forgotten soon enough, just days after her death. Buckingham Palace has hit back at the suggestion in a book by her brother Earl Spencer, saying grief can cloud reason and colour memory. A man suspected of being the so-called Putney Pusher has been found dead at his home. 44-year-old Nicholas Brandrum was questioned in the summer, nearly 10 years after a woman was pushed into the path of a London bus. Andy Burnham says messages of support he's received since the death of his father mean a great deal to him. Roy had Alzheimer's and apparently didn't know his son was Prime Minister, but the PM says his dad would want him to get on with the job.
3: It will be hard for a little while, but I also want to thank the leaders of the other parties, all of whom sent a message. It shows there is decency in British politics still, and that's lovely to see. So my dad would want me to be back out there, bringing some of the changes that he always pushed me to make.
17: Inflation's risen to a five-month high. The acceleration in the rate of price rises to 3.1% last month will put pressure on the Bank of England to raise interest rates tomorrow. Meanwhile, the surging price of fuels prompted record numbers of searches for electric cars. Auto Trader says nearly a third of all inquiries last month were for EVs. From Sky News, I'm Ruth McKee.
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2: Hakuna Matata. What a wonderful phrase.

0: Hakuna Matata?
1: Yeah, it's our motto.
0: What's a motto?
2: Martin, what's the matter with you?
1: Those two words will solve all your problems.
2: That's right. Take Pumbaa here. Why, when he was a young warthog.
3: When I was a young warthog.
2: Very nice.
1: Thanks.
2: He

0: and it hurt that my friends never stood downwind. And oh, the shame!
1: Oh, what a shame!
0: Thought of changing my name.
1: Oh, what a name!
0: And I got downhearted every time that I...
1: Hey, Pumbaa! Not in front of the kids.
0: Oh, sorry.

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1: The best variety of stage and screen.
2: Whenever I see someone less fortunate than I, and let's face it,
3: who isn't?
2: Less fortunate than I, my tender heart tends to start to bleed. And when someone needs a makeover, I simply have to take over. I know exactly what they need. And even in your case,

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0: briefly knocked me out.
1: Sorry, what?
0: The feeling was quite magical when it slapped me on the mouth. It made the local papers, Rare Fish Attacks Boy Scout. It's still my proudest moment, of that I have no doubt. For some were born to follow, but I was born to find trout.
1: Right, new to MI5, are you?
0: No, I've worked here for 6 years.
1: Oh, right.
0: Yes, you're drinking out of my mug.
1: Oh, right.
0: It's up, got a picture of my face on it.
1: Oh, right.
0: Charles Chumley, scientist?
1: Ewan Montague, naval intelligence.

0: Robinson.
1: Watch out, boys, the big boss is here.
0: Welcome to Military Deception. Now, as you all know, the next Allied invasion target is Sicily. And the key to invading Sicily is not invading Sicily.
1: Sorry, what?
0: Or at least that's what the enemy is going to think. We're going to convince the Germans that we're headed for somewhere else instead. Sardinia, to be exact.
2: Oh, a misdirection.
0: Exactly.
1: What, so we're going to win this war with a magic trick?
0: How else do we make 100,000 German troops disappear?

0: now, I'll be hearing your proposals. 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What this country needs is a genius plan.
1: What this country needs is a genius...

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3: 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Lovely. 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
25: Top stories this hour. The body of a child has been found in a pond in Suffolk more than 24 hours since a three-year-old boy went missing. Formal identification is yet to take place, but the family of Noah Woods, who disappeared from a Brantham playground, have been informed. Hundreds of volunteers helped to search for him. Leslie Cherry is a member of Brantham Parish Council.
26: He was a very lively child and he ran very quickly, and the elderly gentleman that was looking after him just could not keep up with him. And that, I think, is something that the family will be dealing with and have been very strong and very kind about. It's just ended in such tragedy.
25: Buckingham Palace has hit back after the King was accused of saying Princess Diana would be forgotten soon enough. Her brother Earl Spencer claims in a new book that the then Prince Charles made the comments days after her death. But a royal spokesperson's warned grief can cloud reason and colour memory. Our royal correspondent Laura Bundock says it's very unusual.
1: This is a really remarkable intervention from the palace, a very robust response. They do not normally comment on books, and we only need to go back to the publication of Prince Harry's memoir, Spare. The palace at that point said nothing.
25: A man's been found dead months after he was arrested in connection with the Putney Pusher case. 44-year-old banker Nicholas Brandram was questioned in June on suspicion of pushing a woman in front of a London bus nearly 10 years ago. Inflation's up again, with higher fuel prices and airfares triggering an increase. The rate of price rises hit 3.1% in August. And peers in the House of Lords will soon be able to turn up to work in slightly more casual clothes. An updated dress code instructs members to wear business attire, but it will be up to them to decide whether to put on a tie. Some people have criticised the changes, with Baroness Mayer saying the tie is a sign of respect. From Sky News, I'm Ruth McKee.
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2: Hello, my name is Elder Price, and I would like to share with you the most amazing book.
3: Hello, my name is Elder Grant. It's a book about America a long, long time ago.
2: It has so many awesome parts. 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
0: Hello. 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

0: you like to change religions? 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
1: No, no, Elder Cunningham. That's not how we do it. You're making things up again. Just stick to the approved dialogue. 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

0: Carver, since when are you interested in a match? 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
1: Why not? We only have one rabbi. He only has one son. Why shouldn't I want the best?
0: Because you're a girl from a poor family. And whatever Yenta brings, you'll take. 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Of course, right. 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True? True. I promise you'll be happy, and even if you're not, there's more to life than that.

Boulon rouge.

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12: The top stories this hour. A body's been found in a pond by police searching for a missing 3-year-old boy in Suffolk. Noah Woods was last seen in a playground in Brantham yesterday afternoon. His disappearance prompted hundreds of volunteers to join the search and it's not being treated as suspicious. Our correspondent Emma Birchley's in the village and says it's the news no one wanted to hear.
13: People quite clearly crying, hugging, a very sombre atmosphere, not saying much at all, and actually the police too, some of the officers, emotional.
12: Buckingham Palace has hit back after the King was accused of saying Princess Diana would be forgotten soon enough. Her brother claims in a new book that the then Prince Charles made the comments days after her death. A man suspected of being the so-called Putney Pusher has been found dead at his home. Nicholas Brandon was questioned in the summer, nearly 10 years after a woman was pushed into the path of a London bus. Pressure's mounting on the Bank of England to raise interest rates tomorrow after inflation jumped to a five-month high. The Iran war was one of the reasons why the rate of price rises rose to 3.1% last month. Manchester United are red-faced after letting a two-goal lead slip against Brighton, losing 3-2 to go out of the EFL Cup. The South Coast side bossed the match in the second half despite being 2-0 down after only 10 minutes. Here's Brighton goalkeeper Jason Steele.
14: Listen, we didn't start great tonight. Two really poor goals to give away at a place like this. And you come here, you give them a leg up, you know, when they've had a tough result at the weekend and you're like really frustrated at half time. But we got us all back into it. And yeah, I think we really deserve that win.
12: League 2 Fleetwood beat Sheffield United 1-0 to get through to the fourth round for the first time, and they're joined by Everton and Aston Villa. And Sunderland recorded a 1-0 win over AZ Alkmaar in the Europa League. It was their first match in Europe for more than half a century. From Sky News, I'm Stevie Shillinglaw.
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2: So, Hitler's on the train and he's heading for the border. We take out a porter that no one will miss. Now our boy's undercover, he poisons the water.
3: God, that's brilliant. But listen to this. I've designed a new kind of missile. So tiny it's shot from a pen. It's full of airborne sedative. Time to effect is relative. But one whiff's enough to floor 10 grown men. We'll shoot him en route. Our pursuit will be fruitful. And the Führer is out cold.
4: But what the hell happens then?
3: So, Hitler's on the train and he's feeling kind of tired. He's drugged in a fog like a mental abyss.
4: Mein Kampf have been stolen.
3: We'll trade them for Poland.
4: God, that's brilliant. But listen to this.
2: You've had a verse.
4: I know a lady assassin. She's live but impossibly strong. She's killed half of Moscow.
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30: Top stories this hour. Police have praised the hundreds of volunteers who helped search for a missing boy in Suffolk after recovering a body. 3-year-old Noah Woods disappeared from a playground in Brantham on Tuesday afternoon. The news prompted emotional scenes at a leisure centre where locals were organising searches.
31: The mood literally dropped. We've been drawn to that area twice today, and unfortunately, the last time we were there, he was found.
32: It hits like a dagger in a way. Trying to keep emotions in check has been difficult throughout the day.
33: It's a sad time, it really is, but the community here have been absolutely lovely.
30: Buckingham Palace has hit back after the King was accused of saying Princess Diana would be forgotten soon enough. Her brother, Earl Spencer, claims in a new book that the then Prince Charles made the comments days after her death. But a royal spokesperson's warned grief can cloud reason and colour memory. Our royal correspondent, Laura Bundock, says it's very unusual.
0: This is a really remarkable intervention from the palace, a very robust response. They do not normally comment on books, and we only need to go back to the publication of Prince Harry's memoir, Spare. The palace at that point said nothing.
30: A man's been found dead months after he was arrested in connection with the Putney Pusher case. 44-year-old banker Nicholas Brandrum was questioned in June on suspicion of pushing a woman in front of a London bus nearly 10 years ago. Inflation's up again with higher fuel prices and airfares triggering an increase. The rate of price rises hit 3.1% in August. Playwright and novelist Bonnie Greer has died at the age of 77. Her husband says her death followed a brief illness. She often appeared on TV shows like Question Time. Manchester United led a two-goal lead slip as they lost 3-2 at home to Brighton and crashed out of the EFL Cup. Fourth-tier Fleetwood knocked out Sheffield United 1-0 and will now host Arsenal in the fourth round. And Aston Villa were 3-1 winners at Coventry and Everton went through after beating Wolves 1-0. Meanwhile, Sunderland recorded a 1-0 win over AZ Alkmaar in the Europa League. From Sky News, I'm Stevie Shillinglaw.
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0: Oh, Fred!
2: Oh, Fred!
1: Yeah?
0: Nobody walks out on me!
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2: 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Hey y'all, good morning. I am Snodden, you probably never heard my name. 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
29: The top stories this hour. The body of a child has been found in a pond in Suffolk more than 24 hours since a 3-year-old boy went missing. Formal identification has yet to take place, but the family of Noah Woods, who disappeared from a Brantham playground on Tuesday, have been informed. Leslie Cherry's a member of Brantham Parish Council.
0: He was a very lively child and he ran very quickly, and the elderly gentleman that was looking after him just could not keep up with him. And that, I think, is something that the family will be dealing with and have been very strong and very kind about. It's just ended in such tragedy.
29: A book claims the King said Princess Diana would be forgotten soon enough, just days after her death. Buckingham Palace has hit back at the suggestion in the book by her brother Earl Spencer, saying grief can cloud reason and colour memory. UK inflation's jumped to a 5-month high, putting more pressure